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0: With the information you gave me of the first and last name, I did attempt to run a medical marijuana and I did not locate anything with that either.
1: Can you spell the last name, VELTMAN?

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0: Shelling Willington was that last name out of Murray. Just to be male, ID card only. He does have 29s per possession, controlled substance. He's for possession of drug paraphernalia, 1,500, Davis County, hold for transport, statewide.
1: Will you check on that card with that direct info?
0: Yep, I'm working on it. He also has, it looks like, a protective order, weapons prohibited. He's the respondent in a protective order.
1: Who's the petitioner?
0: Marlo Siegel.
1: Got it.
0: With the spelling of that name, I also do have a status to be true for a medical marijuana for that name.
1: Thank you.
2: Box other Whiskey 3, Tony.
0: Whiskey 3.
1: Box other 156. Can you give me the OLN on that?
0: And for it shows to be 19769276.
1: Thank you.

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1: 13.
0: Charlie 13, it's me at 40771 12800 North, 4770 West 12800 North. First came in as a cat attack from Weber, complaining was asking for a check on his father. Been drinking for the past 10 days, very intoxicated, unable to hold his bowel, also having suicidal ideations. Right. Complaint last heard from him around 1500 hours. Complainant is afraid he might harm himself by falling, but again has history of threatened suicide with a 1088. I believe now we have another caller on the line. Go back.
2: Auxiliary Charlie 29, that'll be mine. I'll take it.
0: Cam for Charlie 29, Charlie 13. We now have the family member on scene with him. There are weapons in the home, but no weapons in his hands. He has been drinking all day, and they will make sure they get the weapons out of his reach.
2: Auxiliary Charlie 29, just put the extra patrol on hold, and I'll be in now.
0: Cam for Charlie 13, copy.
1: 10 for 1800. 10 for 1800. 10 for 1800. 10 for 1800. 10 for 1800. 10 for 1800. 10 for 1800. 10 for 1800. 10 for 1800. 10 for 1800. 10 for 1800. 10 for 1800. 10 for 1800. 10 for 1800. 10 for 1800. 10 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
1: 10-4, I'll be 1082 with one now.
0: Copy, and when you get a minute, can you give me your case number?
1: 10-4.
0: And 82 1 mile at 1842.

Preston Station, Fox Air, attempt to locate reckless driver northbound Highway 38, mile post 11, break. Fox Air continuing, caller advises a white Challenger all over the road, almost went off the road multiple times, stopped in the middle of the intersection and not at the actual stop sign. Possible 28, Bravo, Alpha, Delta, November, November, Whiskey, Zulu. If we'll get a stop and take us for further action, 18 and 15 hours.

0: Can I get a deputy for a motorcycle versus vehicle, 17100 North 6000 West? Can I get a unit for a motorcycle versus vehicle, 17100 North 6000 West?
1: So they're Charlie 29 and copy. We contact the individuals on the welfare check back and advise them I have to leave.
0: And we're at first party that hit the motorcyclist, 17100 North 6000 West, 17100 North 6000 West. It looks like the vehicle flew, crouched in the mail, so flew about 40 feet, was wearing a helmet, still gathering for.
1: Copy.
2: Foxfire Whiskey 3, if there's no one else in route, I can head that way.
0: Yeah.

0: 6. Call that at 1747-1747.
1: I copy.
0: Charlie 29 is responding. That's talking with the first party. His vehicle is drivable. It's going to be a black and gray Mach-E sedan. They are blocking. His vehicle is drivable. 25-year-old female, conscious, breathing, obvious leg injury. Charlie 8, would you feel like Whiskey 3 to head that way?
1: Yeah, they would.
0: 10-4, 53, copy.
2: Hi, Dennis, sorry.
0: He said if you can still head that way.
2: 10-4, just getting on I-15, 357.
0: Copy, 1827.

0: So units respond, looks like it's going to be closer to 17250 North, 17250 North.
1: Charlie 29, 1026.
0: Denver 1820.

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0: Fox Feller 166, I'll be in route to the jail with 1 mil.
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2: Fox Feller 203, anybody called in about tire tread, next to the troopers, I pulled it out. I'll be out with the somebody that lost it. 3C1, southbound exit.
1: 10-4.

0: Charlie 29, Whiskey 3, just passing 372.
1: Copy. I think you can 1022. We've got everything shut down already.
2: Kilo.
0: Break Mark Killer Whiskey 3. The 10-8, if I can get a case.
3: Whiskey 3 line. Can you? I kind of well hurt you. Check on also. How's it going?
2: Whiskey 3, copy.
0: I was not able to. What did he say?
2: He said actually can come continue up that way. They still have the welfare check that's holding.
0: Denmark, what's that address?
2: That address is 4770 West, 12800 North, 4770 West, 12800 North. Caller wanted his father checked on, and it was from Weaver. He's been drinking all day and for the past 10 days. Also has suicidal ideations with 1088 in the home. However, they have gotten the weapons away from him, but he still is heavily intoxicated, and the complainant is at the address now.
0: 10-4, I have Whiskey 9 with me as well. We'll head that way.
2: 10-4, hey, Katrina.
3: Whiskey 3, thank you.
0: No problem.
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0: Kilo 3.
2: Kilo 3, a truck hauling a trailer, and the trailer has flipped. It's now back on its... Correction, they're trying to flip it back up on its tires. There's no injuries. They're blocking the right-hand lane, so white pickup.
0: Copy.
2: Looks like it was a construction vehicle hauling a light trailer.
0: Copy.

0: 13. Hey, have you got his DL yet?
1: I do have it. Just checking it right now.
0: 10-4, if you can send that to me on my CAD so I can start this over.
1: Absolutely.

0: Foxtrot over Charlie, it'll be clear. I'll be around for the Royal Fair check as well.
1: Denver 1851. Charlie 13 Box Letter. Did you want to leave Parsons Towing LLC? I sent you the yard number and it's also in the notes.
0: Okay.
1: Denver 1852. Charlie 2913, I'm sure you're aware the AMS has requested a helicopter to respond to Bear River Hospital to assist them, and the helicopter's ETA is 18 minutes out.
2: 29, copy, thank you.

0: Officer 156, what was my 1082 time?
1: Time was 1814-1814. I'm sorry if I missed it. Are you out of the jail?
0: I am.
1: Tell her 1900 hours.

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0: Copy. I think it's passed by technically 42 eastbound before the emergency split, but there's no vehicle there, and the light trailer is out of the road.
1: Perfect. 1901.

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0: 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Charlie 8 with C3, 1036.
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0: 19, 11.

0: 203 Box Letter, copy. Traffic has been northbound by the port.
1: 203.
0: 203, northbound by the port, traffic hazard, semi-tire between lane and 2. Lane 2 and 3.
1: Copy.
0: Sorry, it's already been a long shift.
1: I'd have found it.

0: Foxfellow 156, I'm clear of the jail and I'll be out at the office.
1: Foxfellow 156.
2: Charlie 29, my record's 23.
1: Foxfellow 193.

0: Charlie 29, go ahead.
1: Wrecker has a vehicle. I'll be clearing the scene and then right to the hospital. It's 1014. There's a white Ford F-250 on the side of the road. It's partially on the pavement with the hazards on, and it belongs to an EMS worker.
0: Yep.
2: Fox, Hiller, Whiskey 9.
0: Whiskey 9, go ahead.
2: Can you have medical respond out here? We just want to get some vital checks.
0: 10-4, can I get age, contact reading?
2: White male, 64 years old. We just want to get some vitals. He's been drinking a bit.
0: Yep.
2: But then, what are your responses?

0: Foxtrot Charlie 8, will you apply the welfare check for me? I'll be clear and back in route to Smallville.
1: Did I clear out a bin that I shouldn't have?
0: Yeah, I called him on the phone and told him I was going to be with him. Please, find out.

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0: So they're Charlie 29.
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0: 1024 the PI. You can assign 94 to me and close it out. I'll just need a case number. And I'm 10-7 for a bit with a dash cam issue.
1: 10-4, you want the reckless driver assigned to?
0: Yeah, you can just close it out. I'll just need a case.

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0: 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When you're available.
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0: May I get a case from V tonight?
1: Or do I need to call the complainant?
0: No, sorry. I've talked to him and Sergeant Curry as well.
1: Tim Hurting. Whiskey 9, I'm sorry he wasn't able to commandeer a boat.
0: He says he gets the IOU.
1: Well, I'll see about that.

0: Charlie 13 Fox Buttercup in a Crossfire, or 5162 North SS38. Charlie 13, I'm in area 5160 North SR38, kind of west side. There's a fire near a power pole. It's not threatening any structures.
1: Fire Marshal, respond to wildland fire at 5160 North SR38, Box Elder CO.

0: Charlie 13, 166. We've had multiple calls on this. One of the most recent set of fire is now climbing the power pole.
1: 30 seconds.

0: Present station, Fox Air, attempt to locate reckless driver, mile post 14 eastbound, break. Fox Air continuing, I-84, mile post 14 eastbound, aboard F-150, no taillights all over the road. 3 off the 202 called it in, he's trying to get a 28 for it. Dislocated stuff and take appropriate action, 2242.
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0: 31-56, they're still following. The vehicle just keeps speeding up, slowing down, passing mile post 16 again. Called in by 3 Alpha 202.
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1: Roger that.

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0: 1-30-1-5-6, they're passing 2828. And just 1014, we have another caller on this on 911 giving the same information. Said that the vehicle possibly has a broken windshield or possibly a broken back window. I'm not quite sure.
1: 1-30, copy. Just coming up to 376.
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0: Copy 37, eastbound.
1: Copy 37, eastbound,
0: 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It's 38. I'll be out with it.
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1: Negative. We're calling if we need. Appreciate it, though.
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0: 10-4, also 130, just 10-14. I have a 1087, +5 US 91. Caller wants to leave it on the side of the road. It's all the way off the shoulder, and they'll pick it up in the morning. Gray Ford Ranger.
1: Copy, thanks. You can turn it off.
0: Denver 2039.

0: Foxtrot 130, can you sign this for me? I have a chase number for you.
1: President.
0: 627. Thank you. I'll run a crew. My hands are for me on number 47.
1: Confirming you want a criminal history on him?
0: Yeah, if you could please. I don't know if there's any priors, 5-5.
1: Copy.

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0: I'm not getting any return on AAA.
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0: 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Hi.

Presentations for a reckless driver last seen 2700 south in Weeble Break. Officer, continuing 2700 south, Weber going northbound. Previous semi not maintaining lanes, cab and trailer were white with red stripes. Also 28574301. Car did hang up on Weber but sounded like they wanted to sign. No further information. I'd like to take appropriate action on 19 hours.

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0: Good job.
1: Thank you. I'm a big boy now.
0: That's debatable. 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
1: 129 at 5 a.m. Charlie 29, 1056.
0: Charlie 29.
1: 5 a.m.

0: Charlie, Fortune.
1: There's about 370, 371-ish southbound. There's a large object in the number one lane. I'm flipping around to get it, but the morning traffic, they might need to close in if I've got another unit that is helping me out.
0: Can I get another unit to 371 to help with the slowdown for Charlie Parking?
2: 129, I'm on 200 south in Brigham. I'll have that one.
0: Okay.
3: Box under 111, I'm just about to 372 on 6900 North. Go ahead there.
2: 129, copy.

0: Well, Lisa 14, I just got another call on it. They said it's at the bridge just north of the Honeyville exit southbound.
1: I'll flip back around.
0: Charlie 14 said he just came through the area and it's been taken care of.
1: 10-4, thank you.

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1: go ahead with your traffic.
0: 371 southbound, 4 off of Zulu, 999.
1: You're very garbled. You're 1060, sorry, give me the location again.
0: 371 southbound.
1: 10-4-5-6-1.
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1: 520, copy. Charlie 14, Box Elder, 1036.
2: Charlie 14,
1: sorry. I'm sorry, do you say you were just clearing or you're 10-4?
2: Just clearing.
1: Copy, just clearing 550.

0: 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I'll be 10-7. I'll be writing with 31.
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0: Foxville on 29, 10-16. Southbound in the canyon, mile marker 9, Fox 260, uniform Romeo.
1: 4636.

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1: I'll be clear of that. We have another one.
0: Copy.

0: 111 Box Elder, copy for traffic hazard, 3380 North, 38. Unless 520 is closed, or we've got two horses out on the road, got a bay and a white one, 3380 North, SR38.
1: 10-4, just coming up on 372 again. Oh, head that way.
0: 10-4, thank you.
2: 111-528, got off 1100 South, I'll take care of it.
0: 520 and 1100 South.

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1: What, 29, 10-6?
0: Southbound, just on the Manway Flat, Fox 667, Romeo Tango.
1: 10-4, 701.

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1: Charlie 31, go ahead.
0: I will be the all car.
1: For the all car.

Charlie 20 Foxtrot, the recent at 1047, the call notes. Caller's reporting that there's a 1047 vehicle in the area. They gave the plate number to Van, but just a few minutes prior to that call, we did get a call that there is a PI in the area. That is the description of the van.

0: Hotel Charlie 31, 2017 at 2:16.
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0: Southbound 353, local Victor 350, November Mike.
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0: 20, Charlie 31, just 10-14. The PI just called back in. He's been confronted by so many people that he is concerned that we put his life in danger by telling them he was a PI. We did advise him. We did not tell the public who he was. But he is asking for an officer to check the area. We did advise him to measure on the way.
1: 20.
0: Can I get a trooper to check on a 1087 northbound rest area?
1: 120.
0: 20 is a gray, possibly a Pontiac. There's no 28 on it. It's been there for about 5 days. The first they said it was parked north of the building, then down below the building, but we think it's going to be right in the middle, somewhere in front of the office building there. It's called in by the lot attendant.
1: Thank you.

All cars left to the 1063, come to locate 1059 vehicle, passing 372 northbound I-15, break. All cars left to the continue to locate a white Audi SUV, possible plate is 6 Kilo Papa Mike, India. Complaint advisory, we're swerving all over, couldn't stay in their lane.

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1: Charlie 2742. Charlie 26, Foxhelder 1036.
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1: 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Go ahead and give it to me.
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1: 47.

0: Charlie 20, that case number is 5555. So we're not able to look up anything as far as your seizures goes on that number, but we did Google it, and it does show back to an ICE-T investigation. It is his name.
1: Hey, Morgan.

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1: West 29, go ahead.
0: Southbound in the canyon, just prior to the 200 South exit, 5 Hotel Juliet 7.

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0: Local Zulu 319, Tangle Golf. What's happening? Those mansions cleaned out of it.

0: 11 Box Elder, I did find a phone number for the R.O. Paul Kenny. Unfortunately, it was a voicemail in the mailbox.
1: Cancel, thanks.

0: 111 Knoxville.
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0: I did get a hold of the second RO, Jennifer Kinney. Her phone number is in the call notes as well. She indicated the vehicle broke down a couple of days ago. They did remove the plates because they were concerned they'd be stolen. The vehicle will be removed within the next 2 days.
1: Definitely. I'll definitely let the attendant know.

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0: 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You're in 27 for me.
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box 111, sorry, for advising 10-8, this vehicle's been marked. 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
1: 140, copy. Boxer 10-36. 10-36. 10-36. 10-36. 10-36. 10-36. 10-36. 10-36. 10-36. 10-36. 10-36. 10-36. 10-36. 10-36. 10-36. 10-36. 10-36. 10-36. 10-36. 10-36. 10-36. 10-36. 10-36. 10-36. 10-36. 10-36. 10-36. 10-36. 10-36. 10-36. 10-36. 10-36. 10-36. 10-36. 10-36. 10-36. 10-36. 10-36. 10-36. 10-36. 10-36. 10-36. 10-36. 10-36. 10-36. 10-36. 10-36. 10-36. 10-36. 10-36. 10-36. 10-36. 10-36. 10-36. 10-36. 10-36. 10-36. 10-36. 10-36. 10-36. 10-36. 10-36. 10-36. 10-36. 10-36. 10-36. 10-36. 10-36. 10-36. 10-36. 10-36. 10-36. 10-36. 10-36. 10-36. 10-36.

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1: 29, go ahead.
0: Yeah, Mama 354 southbound, Idaho Romeo 000, November X-ray Papa.
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0: The trooper up north, round 16 eastbound for a traffic hazard.
1: Parkway.
0: 520, we've got a report 16 eastbound of a box with potted plants in the fast lane.
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0: 20
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1: 129, go ahead.
0: Northbound, just prior to 357 off. 4 Delta Hotel, Papa 4.
1: At 1035.

0: Can I get a trooper to 38 eastbound, please? 38 eastbound. This will be on a traffic hazard. Callers reporting it's a tire carpet, not tread, at 38 eastbound.
1: Careful.

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1: 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Highway 20, we just got a DNN and Crim, 4244 West, Crim Cutoff Road.
0: Copy, was that a VIN?
1: Our first, enclosed trailer.
0: Ever.

0: 129, thank you. 129, go ahead. Southbound 15 into the 30 in Weaver. Edwards. Not sure on the state. Sierra, Juliet, Mike,
1: 403. 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
0: Minnesota, white Camry.
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1: California, 9, whiskey, Delta, 54.

0: Charlie 14. Looks like it's going to go to a 2026 Chevy. I don't have a lot of information. It says it expires. It expires 12/20 of 26.
1: Hey, is there an RO on it?
0: No, there is not.
1: Copy.

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1: Call me, send me.
0: 10-4. All cars back to the 1063, attempt to locate 1059 vehicle, last seen at 351 northbound several minutes ago, brakes. Mock color continue, and attempt to locate a gray cab semi that says logistics with a Swift trailer. Caller advised he was tailgating him while he was in the fast lane and tailgated another semi and then got on his phone. The plaintiff is not willing to sign and pulled over at 351 to call. Tow time lapses several minutes. Time of details, level 4.
1: Box over 129, he's found that to me and clear down.

0: Charlie 31 for a medical.
1: 31.
0: Charlie 31 at 2035 West, 5900 North. This will be on the 89-year-old female that is dizzy. Does have her granddaughter with her. We did speak with them, first party caller.
1: You have medical advice on
0: I've also got a couple calls coming in of the doc's flat as well, when you're ready.
1: Yeah, go ahead.
0: We're getting reports of Maisie Snow, I believe is her name. She is going to be in the area of Doc's flat. The gate just prior to Doc's, she's dumping garbage out of her. I'm not sure if it's her vehicle or what.
1: Cover that. 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

0: 31.
1: We've got medical responding alpha response. This will just be a sick person. They're just very weak. They cannot pull themselves out of the tub. 5290 West, 8800 North in Elwood. They do have a Meals on Wheels ladies as well as the wife on the team with them.
0: Oh, you can still advise on that.
1: We have medical advice.

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1: 10-4. We did get a phone call from the owner of the dog. Their information is also listed in the call notes. We did update the address to where the incident actually occurred, 9810 West Point Lookout Drive. But again, the individual is going to be at Barrier Valley.

0: 9 Box Southern, can you respond to a property damage 366 northbound, 366 northbound?
1: 129.
0: So apparently we've had a truck, they dropped their axle and it punctured caller's gas tank. The semi went to the off-ramp. Caller's going to be in a motorhome.
1: 04. $129, are you still brake? Affirm. 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
0: Affirm.
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0: 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He has about 40 gallons on board. They have pulled off to the grass. Maybe a 42-foot motorhome pulling a Jeep.
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0: Affirm, 366 northbound.

0: 523. 523, you've got a 1046 at the split southbound, just past the merge, the Kia Optima. They said they're kind of in a bad spot, but they're working on their own 51. Can you listen by that?
1: Uh-huh.
0: 4 45.

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0: Fuel spill out here. It's still currently leaking out of the motorhome. Can you have one of the, I guess it would be Brigham Fire that would respond to this? Give me a 1021. 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
1: Weather.
0: Yeah, 3 or 14. They're going to come out if we can't catch what fuel's left in the tank. And could you pass to Brigham that I'm going to be looking for a blue or green old bus being towed by an unknown vehicle? If they see one, then probably, according to the piece of metal here, it's going to be a full-size bus.

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0: All units, 1063's up to locate a suspect vehicle in a hit and run from 366 northbound. This has also been given to Weaver Dispatch. We're looking for a blue or green old school bus that's being towed by another vehicle. It's located south in Holt and contact 111 on cover for 1318.
1: Do you ever have any calls on it? I've been shed on the southbound side, the middle lane, large shed. I've got to get planted. Switch to 256.
0: 529.

0: Is there a trooper that can respond to mile marker 1 on I-84 eastbound for a traffic hazard? This will be I-84 eastbound, mile marker 1. He stated tire tread is right in the middle of the road.
1: Copy.
0: 1323.

0: Foxville 129, trip been removed, I'm going to be 1060. 129. Southbound 354, still have a pickup truck pulling an empty utility trailer next to place. That looks like it has a small open plate on it. 10-4,
1: 1355.
0: Charlie 26, can I get my keys number one more time, please?
1: 5564, 5564.
0: There you go.

0: course, welcome to 1063 Central, okay, hit and run. They're still moving, complaint is still following. Passing 375 southbound break. Box of the continuing suspect vehicle is a white semi with a bulk carrier. Complainant is in a white lift truck, so the semi did significant damage to his right side of his vehicle. The suspect semi passed car on the right on the ramp. Suspect semi is approximately a half a mile ahead of caller. Complainant is still following. Tow till 1332 hours.
1: I'll head there from Main Street in Brigham.
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1: 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Watch that as well.
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1: Charlie 26, 1335. 148-520, he's now saying the suspect vehicle is pulling doubles.
2: Copy. Do we have any other descriptors? I missed it.
1: He could only give a white semi with a bulk carrier, stating this trailers are going to be aluminum colored.
0: Copy.

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0: can you tell me again, is it a tanker or what was the word he used?
1: He called it a bulk carrier.
0: I don't know what that means. Is that a tanker?
1: Negative.
2: .148 from Charlie 14. I believe bulk carriers look like tankers, but they're the ones that dump out the bottom.
1: We're having the caller turn on flasher.
0: Okay, well, I'm behind the semi that's pulling double that has cylindrical trailers.

0: October 129, I'm clear that stop. I'll be 1060 again. We'll roll in southbound Friday 351 on California 64480 or Delta Juliet 3. You're stopping on the southbound off now?
1: Hello, 520. Were you asking if the whatever the bulk carrier, are they like big triangles?
2: 10-4.
1: We'll ask. So there's another full and double aluminum color that just needs south. It might be it if this isn't.
0: You know, one that shoots as a triangle?
2: Now the caller can't remember.
1: Well, that's helpful. Does he see me stop with this one at least?

0: 148.520. That second one is probably 3/4 of a mile ahead of you.
1: Copy.
2: 520.
0: B and T trailers on the side.
2: 520 bucks, follow this. Callers not understanding what we're trying to ask. Not understanding what you're wanting.
0: Copy, you hold up high. I'll see if we can figure it out.
2: 10-4.

148-520. It's going to be that other one that you're booked for. Copy. What is the damage supposed to be on this thing? Should be on his left. Should be on the trailers, and he says it's a white cab.

0: 148-520.
1: Good.
0: You might not be able to see much if it's in trailers, because the damage on this truck is the two side mirrors and a scuff on the fender flare.
1: Copy. He doesn't have any video.

0: he's got an FDM, but he can't access it. All right, we're about to cut the cord on him then in a sec. I'm going to stop it right here at 354 southbound. Give me one sec. Box Elder 140, I'm 1060 with it, 354 southbound. I'll get you a plane in a sec.
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0: 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You can get a 27 out of California.
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0: 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License is valid.
1: Thank you.

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1: Go for it. I arrived at 148th location. There's other drivers. Can I come over to this stop as well?
0: 10-4. He's at 354.
1: I'm arriving.
0: 10-4.
1: I'm at 356. Sorry. This is going to be the vehicle.
0: Copy 356.

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1: go ahead.
0: 154-784-893.
1: 10-4, stand by.

0: crossover 148. Are you still getting calls in that debris at mile marker 1?
1: Negative, just for one call.
0: Let's clear it out for now. Let me know if you do any more.
1: 10-4. 520 box holder.
0: For 520.
1: 27 comes back to a Ryan Walker out of American Fork. License is valid. Restricted Alpha. Correction, no restrictions. Endorsed to November and Tango. He's got a concealed firearm that is valid. Expiration of 9 of 2029. 29th of 10-10.

0: 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I've had a Walmart semi pulling behind me. The
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0: 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Would you put me on a citizen assist and just use the office as the address?
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0: One, $29. 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Reckless driving occurred prior. Caller would just like to speak with somebody about it.
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0: Connor, check it for 352-795-6656. 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
0: They're still trying to get a 1051 for this. They're going to be here for a while. I told them to call back in if they need some more help. I'll be 10-8.
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Kelly 20 Box Elder 4 A Medical Upper Dock Flat. Medical responding about a mile above Dock's Flat. An older trailer. The door is usually open. No vehicle is there. There's a sharp turn past the wood fence. It's on the left-hand side. The signal has to have a stroke.

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0: Going to be northbound 357 on ramp, trailer plate 703633.
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1: At 11. Just 10-14. At 11 eastbound, we have an individual that was upset about their flat tire. They were working on getting somebody to come and change it, but this was 32 minutes ago, so we're not quite sure. I can call them back and see if they're still waiting.
0: Yeah, if you wouldn't, then just let us know.

0: 11, she's 10-4. She's waiting on her 51. ETA is less than an hour. She's just upset about the semis being so loud as they passed her, but she is 10-4, I confirm.
1: Copy, thank you. Go ahead, clear.
0: Happy to.

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We were advised this over the radio, 11200 North, 10800 West, of hay. Maybe somebody lost the hay belt, but there's hay all over the road. They would just like you to check it out.

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1: 19, go ahead.
0: All units will be clear. Turn the home over to the rightful owner.
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1: Go ahead.
0: And 111, this lot should be a trooper call. It's going to be on Highway 89, right by the Trigon on the northbound side. I report of a T-bone accident. There are children in the vehicle. We are sending medical.
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2: Voxholder 111, I'm at Towers northbound. See if one of the other guys at office are closer.

0: Boxhawk 111. Is there anything you want the office to answer?
1: I got a hold of 203, so they're going to send somebody that way.
0: Copy, thank you. Sending 203.
1: Copy.
2: Yeah, 148, sorry.
1: Four. It'll be a T-bone now. Whiskey 5, go ahead.
2: 23, sir.
1: For Whiskey 5 is 23. Other units responding, T-bone accident on the north side of the Trigon. Two vehicles, one van, one passenger car, or kids inside the van.
2: Or... 203, copy.
1: And actually, 203, 148, could be in front of the UDOT ship.
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1: Just making sure you're in front of the UDOT kids. 203 is trying to talk to you.
0: Yeah, kind of the trailer park a little bit south of the UDOT sheds near the interchange.
2: Copy. Are we still blocking?
0: Negative, not in terms of the shoulder.
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0: I was just going to say before you close the call, I don't think you can make my case number.
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0: Can you show me out of 17100 North, 6000 West with the Tremont unit? I'll inform Weaver.
1: Copy.
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